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0: Just one for me. 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
1: 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Thank you. I appreciate that.
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0: T28 into 28 Battalion 3, traffic collision on Highway 548 East, Boy Scout Ranch Road, Highland City, Tax 6, 2012.
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2: Medic
3: 69.
2: Medic 69. Medic 69. Did you dispatch another unit to this call? 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
3: That's affirmed. We have Rescue 36 just now being dispatched.
2: 69, we copy. I did assist in outfitting my CAS. Thank you, sir.
3: You're welcome. 2016.
4: And collision with minor damage. We do have some occupants outside of the vehicles, and we'll advise on the number of patients.
0: I copy. Entering on scene, vehicle versus vehicle, rear end damage. We'll advise on patients. 2016.

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1: 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I assume it's going to be a 13-year-old male, not conscious, ineffective breathing, 2017.
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0: 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There's no medical emergency. Neither do the drivers want to be evaluated. You can show both units under control, they're just waiting for law enforcement.
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4: Battalion 4 is en route.
1: Battalion 4 responding to a seizure, 7492 IVIS Drive, Lakeland. 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

0: Battalion 3, it's going to be in Battalion 1 zone. 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
1: I copy. 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
0: 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Medic
2: 22.
4: Thanks, 22. We're complete. We're returning to 29 hours.
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2: 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I have a Florida 2020. I've seen 2020.

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1: 24.
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0: We've been clear from the hospital for about 5 minutes. Thank you.
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1: 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We're on the third level.
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4: 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Sick person, 243, Ashley Liu. 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We're going through protocol, 2046. 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
0: 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You know, it's your metallic plate.
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1: 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Cardiac arrest, King City Mobile Home Park, 753 Main Street West, lot 266. Patient is a 70-year-old male. We're working on getting CPR in progress. 2110.
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1: 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I sent it to you, 70-year-old male. We're working on giving CPR in progress. It's going to be lot number 266. King City Tower 1, just confirming you copy.
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1: Our call taker is still trying to get them to walk through protocol, see if we can get the patient to the ground, but at this time, negative.
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0: 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AC Battalion 1 to Haines City Tower 1, you can cancel from the call. They're going to be closer.
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0: 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You can go to complete. 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
3: Do you have an inside street name?
0: Stay on the street you're on and go down. It'll be approximately 3/4 of the way down on your left-hand side.
3: On the main street we came in on?
0: Affirmative. Follow this road around to the right. You'll see a red, white, and blue painted palm tree. And then it'll probably be approximately 15 houses down on the left-hand side.
3: Copy.
4: What's your 14 destination?
1: 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I'm sorry, I copy responding sick person at 600 Hoffman Road. Vomiting, 46-year-old female, conscious and breathing, 2116.
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2: 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We were for a few minutes.
5: 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Got you in route for traffic collision, Highway 27 and Poitras 2 Road. It'll be an automated crash detection.
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5: 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Automated crash detection, Highway 27 and Poitras 2 Road. 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
1: 5 units under control, 2117.
2: Yes, I'm working for you and take that call from 34.
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3: Medic 34 put himself on scene.
2: 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Any other calls in our zone?
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4: Ladder 42, got you.
0: Matthew, go ahead.
4: Yes, sir. We're at the intersection. We're not seeing any vehicles stop. We're going to head north and circle back.
0: I copy that. If you're able to, look to see if you see any phones on the ground as well.

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0: 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We're not going to have any emergency here.
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2: RSP 24, engine 24, battalion 1, traffic collision at Utah Highway, Clark Road, West and Creek, TAC 6, 21-28.
3: Battalion 1 will be en route.
2: Battalion 1 en route to a vehicle accident, New Tampa Highway, Clark Road. No further information, 21-29.

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3: 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For reporting the passerby, there's road blockage, unknown on injuries, white sedan involved, still getting further, 2138.
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0: That's your spot.
1: Copy, standby just one, please. It's going to be a white Kia Sorento. Copy, standby just one, please. The caller's not on scene. They got a call from their father who's involved advising they were in a motor vehicle collision and there is one patient. It looks like it's possibly going to be the same yellow room route, too.
0: I copy. You already dispatched 20 to that call.
1: Affirmative. 20 and rescue 33 in battalion 5.
0: I copy. You can go ahead and cancel that 5. I'll be in that entire area. I cover both.
1: Thank you. Battalion 5, do you copy?
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1: 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Engine 20 and rescue 33. I'll show you around motor vehicle collision. Highway 1792 North, Ernie Caldwell Boulevard. It's a single vehicle involved that we're aware of. We received a couple calls on it. 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
3: 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We'll take the call in Arizona.
1: Stand by just one for me. I'm going to confirm with TAC 2.
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1: Rescue 20.
4: Rescue 20 will be responding to that call on 1792 and Ernie Caldwell in our zone.
1: I copy. I'll send you your Tehran. Single vehicle collision at this time. 2142, rescue 33. You copy?
5: 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We're complete.
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1: Yeah, let's go ahead and get brush 6 heading that way with y'all. I appreciate it.
0: Yes, sir. Dispatch, you can show brush 6 responding, and you can put rescue 6 on the call as well.
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0: Okay, so I'm gonna need you to come check out.
1: I copy. We'll have that correct. We still need to check Ernie Caldwell on the way, but.
0: That's fine. Go ahead and check that. Great. Battalion 2 dispatch. I need a third rescue, please. Also, show ahead, Matthews, establishing command.
2: I copy command, third rescue. Just confirming, do you
1: want... He's on scene.
2: On scene, 2147. Back to him, I'm sorry. Do you want to keep it on this track?
3: Hey, Clay.
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0: Let's put another attack, please.

0: 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All units responding to Ernie Caldwell for the motor vehicle collision, please select TAC 9. 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
1: Thank you so much.
2: And for a traffic collision at Ernie Caldwell Boulevard, Pine Tree Trail, Lockman, TAC 9, TAC 9, 2149.

0: 20.
1: Unless you have something additional off UTL, we've run 1792 on the Cadaver Court from our station and already called well to 547 for UTL.
0: I copy. I'll go ahead and clear this call and add you to Battalion 2's ticket.
1: Copy. Can we check and make sure that it's not the same call? Well, I know it's a Kia vehicle, too.
0: It appears to be the same. The caller for your current call was not on scene, so we don't have any more information from them.
1: I copy. What type was it?
2: Battalion 2 to 20. It's going to be the same call because it's got a white Kia Sorento up here. When you come up to the intersection, I want you to block off the north side of Vernon Caldwell. Have your rescue come past you. They're going to go up and be directed by Tower Captain 33.
1: Copy, with law enforcement.
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4: 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They're going to be two BLS stations.
2: I copy that.
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0: 23 is the spot I want to break.
1: Two for your traffic.
2: Battalion 1 dispatch.
0: That one.
2: We are at the dispatch address. So far we have we're ETL. We don't see anything. We're walking around the property though, just for her.
0: Copy. At the dispatch entrance, UTL at this time. Walk around the address. We'll confirm 2152.
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0: Found what looks like a large bonfire. It might be at the edge of this property, or it might be another one.
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3: No, man, we got it. We just pulled up on scene. Thank you, though.
2: Copy.
0: Equipment? I don't know.
4: 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We got a neighbor walking out. Make contact with.

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0: I'm at 1 verse 6. Verse 6. Slow down route if you haven't already. Got an access issue at this time. Trying to confirm if there's going to be a need for you.
1: I copy, sir. Do you want me to still respond or do you want me to slow down route?
0: Slow down route.
1: I copy.
2: Engine 6.
3: 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We're complete.
2: Engine 6 complete. Pulling up 6.
1: Where am I going?
2: When did you go that way?
1: I found place the squad corrupt, sir.
2: I'm happy. 2157.

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1: Rescue 38.
0: We're right through Heart of Florida, two patients.
1: We're out Heart of Florida, two patients, 2157.

0: 46 in place of all the units. NJ 37, six first now, 430, short drive, point 10 and tech 5, 2159.
1: I'm not quite seeing anything from this road. Was there evidence of a fire, or was there currently a fire going on when you made way up back to the back of that property?
2: There was a fire back there. It's tough to tell if it was one of the houses down Saddle Ridge or down Dallas Lane off Walker, but it was pretty far back there.
1: There you go.

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1: Rescue 37.
0: Rescue 37.
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0: I copy, I'll send your tipper on 430 short drive, rescue 46, you copy, you can clear. 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
2: 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Lake Marion Creek, Cat 5, 2202.
6: We're going to be in route to stage. Great. Rescue 37, thank you.
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1: 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Yeah, I'm still not seeing anything off this Dallas.

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1: 231, we have one adult trauma in Grounds Lakeland.
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0: 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We just have two transports from Rescue 38.
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0: 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Go ahead, sir. 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They were burning some yard debris, and they're putting it out now, so we're in neutral.
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0: Heading 32 Battalion 3, traffic collision at Memorial Boulevard East, Gilmore Avenue, fleet line tag 6, 2216.
1: At 3, dispatch Monroe.
2: Battalions are responding to a traffic accident at Memorial Boulevard East, Gilmore Avenue. 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
1: 32 responding to the traffic accident, Memorial Boulevard, East Gilmer Avenue. 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
0: 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And no damage. 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
1: 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Respondents were fainting at Rifle Range Road and 6th Street West. We have law enforcement on scene. Scene is secure. It's going to be reference to a patient that is fainted and is not moving, but is breathing. Stand by for further 20 to 20.

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0: Rescue 747 Battalion 2, traffic collision at I-4 westbound on marker 44, Polk City, TAC 7, 2236. Copy, 2236.
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0: Outside fire, 244, Arista Drive, for Engine 33, Brush 42, Battalion 5, Select TAC 8, TAC 8, 2237.
1: Able units responding to a vehicle accident, mile marker 44 westbound on I-4, reference an OnStar notification involving a brown Buick, standby for further, 2237.
0: Or 2236.
4: 244 Arista Drive. Outside fire, 244 Arista Drive. Advising that there's a fire west of this location, 2237.
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0: Five Wabash Street East. Patient is in early 50s, female, 2238.
2: Peter 7 is going to be responding as well as a backer. Show them responding.
1: 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Tender 7 responding. Dispatcher 2238.

0: Dispatch all units responded to the accident on mile marker 44 westbound on I-4. We received an update. It's going to be referenced to vehicle versus vehicle. Unknown information on the second vehicle. We do got FHP en route 2639.
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1: 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Press 45, do you have traffic?
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0: This is Shasha Fire, 441 Montana Avenue for Rescue 42, Rescue 33, Battalion 2, Battalion 5, Tower 33, Ladder 42, Engine 33, Engine 38, Engine 20, Tender 20, Air Truck 38, Four Corners, TAC 8, TAC 8, 2302.
1: 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Responding, 2302.
2: Ladder 42, dispatch, both units responding.
1: Both units responding, structure fire, 441 Montana Avenue, smell of smoke in the garage, 2302.
3: Tower 33 is responding.
1: Tower 33 responding, structure fire, 441 Montana Avenue. As I smell smoke in the garage, 2302. Battalion 5 responding, structure fire, 441 Montana Avenue, 2302.

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1: Fire Truck 38 responding. Structure fire 441 Montana Avenue. Smell of smoke in the garage. Single level home 2303.

0: 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Nearest fire hydrant is going to be in front of 373 Montana Avenue.
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0: 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I got nothing showing from three sides. I got occupants by the garage with PCSO. 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
1: Scientist.
0: Hold's clear. It's going to be smoke from the outside burner that's traveled down this far.
1: Hi, copy. All units clear. 2311. Tech 8 clear, not monitored.
0: Dispatcher, none of the units are clear. We have a possible patient on the scene. You can keep the 33 units and myself on scene.

0: 这算什么行情？
1: I do, right?
0: Be advised, this is an additional structure fire in your zone at 2040 Dinger Drive in Davenport. Have I smell of smoke in the apartment complex?
1: You can clear my shelf in Tower 33. 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
1: 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Battalion 5, Tower 33, Ladder 42, Engine 38, Hayes City Engine 2, Engine 20, Tender 20, Air Truck 38, Select TAC 9,
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1: Do we have a parking number or are they just here?
0: Negative, sir. He's advising that the smoke's coming from a different location at this time.
1: Oh, yeah, we got.
0: Copy.

0: What time should it end? 38.
1: Okay, go ahead.
0: I believe it's going to be from that same fire that's out in 42 zone. It's the smoke traveling all the way down 27. That's what we just ran for another structure fire. That they're having issues smelling smoke. The ACNs are bringing it in. We'll just make contact with the caller, advise them what's going on, see if we can find anything.
1: 38, we copy. We'll be on speed momentarily. It is smoky in the area.
0: I copy.
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1: We're on scene to a 3-story medium apartment complex. We got nothing showing at up building on 3 sides. We do have smoke in there. We'll be investigating.
0: Copy. On scene, 3-story medium-sized apartment complex. Smoking area. Nothing showing. 2318.
1: Yeah, 2318.
0: 1-1, 2318.

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3: 329 or 229 and 29. We took this call. We're first out till midnight.
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4: Heading 34 and Battalion 3, traffic collision at Popeyes, 3815 Florida Avenue South, policeman attack 6, 2336.
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0: 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We have had a slight smell of smoke since leaving our station. Was there any controlled burns or any brush fires in the area today at all?
1: Stand by. I'll check.
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Battalion 3, I have you en route. 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

0: 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You can cancel. 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
1: After that copy, let's continue the first unit. 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
1: 13.
0: Responding. Three, five, Italian three.
1: I'm showing that medic 232 is supposed to respond and confirm. Are you responding to this call?
0: Yes, ma'am. We see like 232 they're aware.
1: Copy. Do you have your response to a sick person, Sunburst Community Care, 2111 Lakeland Hills Boulevard, Unit 42?

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1: On your hand of three.
0: Against the 218, we made a refusal.
1: I copy. Break from rescue 218.
2: 218, we copy that traffic. You can show us complete return attack 2.
1: 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One after.

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0: We've cleared the surrounding neighborhoods and everything like that. I did check the weather. The wind is out of the north. We believe this is residual smoke coming from the comet we saw earlier today towards Lake County. You can show us a sign that complete. You can cancel anything about one.
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0: 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Both units get terminated for law enforcement. Rescue 421 copies. 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
0: Copy. 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
0: Rescue 15, you just completed.
1: 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We're on scene in the area, attempt to locate.
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1: Chief 84. 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

0: Medic 22, bad chief 1, traffic collision, McDonald's 3420, Highway 98 North, Lakeland, Tech 6, 209.
1: Tally 1, green route.
2: Tally 1 en route to a traffic accident in front of the McDonald's, 3420, Highway 98 North, two vehicles involved, one airbag deployment, 210.
0: Rescue 42, ladder 42, seizures 3955, Fauna Avenue, Four Corners, Cat 5, 210. Copy, complete, 210.
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0: Pretty advised different information that there's a transformer just now exploded. That's you, 22, good.
1: Sorry for the walkover. We've got two refusals. We'll be clearing momentarily.
0: Copy. 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
0: Be complete, sure, if you will, just be advised. 98 southbound there at 9894 is going to be closed off.
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0: 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The cable broke in half. Now laying in an easement between two houses. I informed the homeowner to stay away from it. Wait for pickup.
1: 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No active hazards. 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

0: 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Show's on scene, two-story, medium, residential, occupants in the front yard. 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
0: 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We do got law enforcement copied over.
1: Yep.
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2: 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We'll be stationed at quarters.
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0: Isolated it to the pipe inside the wall behind the stove. We're going to have to shut the entire structure down, gas the entire structure down.
1: I copy. Just advise the occupants. It's rental. We'll see if they can get a hold of management.
0: Copy that. We're going to be under control. We're going to start ventilation.
1: I copy. Great. 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
0: 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Report is advising patient is in his vehicle at the light.
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0: I have a 5 dispatcher. You show me on scene. I got 2 vehicles in the roadway. Looks like vehicle stopped with hazards on. We'll advise at 1018 law enforcement.
1: I copy 1-5. 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
1: 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Patient's going to be a 57-year-old male, conscious and breathing, 417.

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0: 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Sorry about the interrupt.
1: Copy, both units are on motor vehicle collision, Marigold Avenue, Heron Road. We're reporting by service vehicle that appears to have went off the road into the bushes. Somebody is out by the vehicle. Okay, it looks like a vehicle versus pole, a black Acura. Unknown on injuries. Correction, one patient with head injury, 429.
0: J5 dispatch, I'm in route. I kept the additional.
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1: 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Both units under control, still on scene, 434.

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0: Who's responding?
1: Peanuts first responding to a fall, Outdoor Resorts, 9000 Highway 192, Unit 774, 83-year-old male, conscious and breathing, 453.

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1: 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I'll speak to the department. Thank you.
0: That'd be complete from a call. Air out to Winter Haven Hospital. 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
1: Very nice.
2: Engine 2, Venus are responding.
0: Okay, it's responding. Sick person, 2040 Shepherd Road. 503. Great. Make 9, go ahead with your traffic.
1: Yes, ma'am, we're complete. Are there any calls in our zone?
0: Only one call, Medic 209 is already on scene.
1: 9 copies. Control is complete. Thank you.
0: Night 9 complete. 503.

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1: Okay.
0: Copy,
1: 504.
2: 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Under control, 504.

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1: Thirty-seven.
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1: 5-7.
0: Both units responding.
1: Copy, both units responding to sick person, bus travel stop 1800, Highway 559. They're advising patients to be in a maroon Honda CRV on the other side of the road. Stand by for further, 5-14.
0: 18. Both units responding.
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1: 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I'm complete covering down.
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0: Wendell Watson Elementary, 6800 Walt Williams Road, Engine 25, Squad 7, Bat Chief 1, TAC 9, TAC 9, 606.
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4: Nothing seen, 607.
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0: Yes, sir. 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We've checked all the detectors so far. We still don't have anything. 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I think we're under control, but I guess we still need the squad for their little sniffer.
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2: 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Go ahead. 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
1: Medic 31, Battalion 3, traffic collision at Florida Avenue North, 10th Street West, Lakeland Tax 6, 622.
0: Squad 21, we're pulling up to the scene now. After we dispatch, burn out.
1: Time 3, route 2, traffic accident, Florida Avenue North, 10th Street West, 693.
0: Okay, route Lakeland, one patient.
1: Message 23, route Lakeland, one patient, 693.
0: I will ascertain

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1: Correct, 31 responding. Traffic accident, Florida Avenue North, 10th Street West, 624.
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2: 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You could terminate squad 7. 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
0: 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We're in another cover zone. Still en route.
1: I copy. 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Appears to be two vehicles. Line of damage. LB on scene. Will advise further.
2: 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Two vehicles. Moderate damage. LPD on scene. Will advise. 6-3. 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
0: You're a Harris, Florida, what patient?
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2: 10-4, I copy. I'll have both units responding. It's going to be at 106 4th Street.

Engine 6, Rescue 6. 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It's going to be in reference to a 59-year-old female, conscious and breathing. She feels dehydrated and not feeling well.

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0: Is this the correct address, 5614? We can't find 05614 on this road.
1: That's affirmative. That's what the caller advised. I can confirm with the call taker. Stand by one.
0: Engine 19 to Sesh. We're on the road. If you can get somebody to step out so we can see them.
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0: 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The correct address is going to be 5615 Jesse Drive.
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0: 24, Battalion 1, motor vehicle crash, rollover, I-4, eastbound at the 26, following Pack 6, 714.
1: That one will be in route.
2: Copy, in route, traffic collision, I-4 eastbound, exit 26. 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
1: Italian one.
0: It appears we don't have an engine attached to this. I'm assuming Lakeland has a call, and we can confirm they're responding.
1: 10-4 Lakeland was given the call. Let me confirm that they're responding. Standby one.
0: Copy. Yeah, let's just confirm they got a truck going. If not, we'll get one on the road.
1: 10-4.

0: Good luck to anyone. This is going to be Hillsborough County. We did confirm with them. We're not needed. You can terminate.
1: I copy. It's going to be Hillsborough County. Confirm we're not needed. If you prove the other unit, no, like, please.
0: I copy. Rafi 24, we're clear.
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0: We're on scene. We'll be under control.
1: Copy. Battalion 60, copy.
2: Yeah, copy. Medic 6, complete.
1: Complete 748.
0: Medic 34.
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0: Made contact with neighbors. Someone forgets to get home. You can show the call and found it. I'm asleep.
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0: 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Just confirm this is the one we were canceled off of prior.
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2: Commander 32, Battalion 3. 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
0: Yes, ma'am. 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
1: 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I see you clear.
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1: 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They're requesting you no information on patients at this time. It's just for a standby.
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0: 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That's a level fall, not alert, for 8292 Lake James Drive. 82-year-old female, conscious and breathing.

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2: 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I'll update when I have further. Battalion 4.
3: Yeah.
2: 10-4, I'll advise when I have further.

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0: 10 to 19, about 4.
1: Battalion 4.
0: 10 to 19, Battalion 4. We're on scene. We have AC personnel that's on top of the roof working on the AC handlers. It's going to be a faulty activation. You can cancel at your discretion.
1: I got a Battalion 4 dispatch.
0: Sorry.
1: Out of control. It's going to be activated due to construction crews. You can go ahead and show me the complete cancel out of the unit.

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1: Yes, sir. More time, complete. Patient refusal, AMA, going back to.
0: Complete refusal, AMA, 841.
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0: Yes, ma'am. Can you confirm the notes of the caller walk up to cancel?
1: That'll be affirmative.
0: Message received. 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
2: Battalion 3. Thank you. This seems to be secure. I believe he's just having an eye backup, so we're just passing the sugar now.
4: I copy. Battalion 3 dispatch, you should be complete.
1: I copy. Battalion 3 complete. Ladder 35, confirming we can cancel law enforcement.
0: Sir.
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0: 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7.82. 7.82. 7.82. 7.82. 7.82. 7.82. 7.82. 7.82. 7.82. 7.82 Sandline Road, they're advising it's building 831, a condemned building, alarm going off and water coming out of the sprinklers. Tower 3, have you responded 935? Tower, have you responded, sir?
1: Talking to dispatch.
0: Thank you.
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1: Understood. 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
0: You're welcome, sir. Rescue 11, I have responded to a breathing problem. Sunshine Coin Laundry, 236 First Street South, Lake Wales. 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

0: 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The Aldi 1046 North Wilson Avenue off of the in-fleet drive east, Fortune Tax 4, 937.
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0: Engine 40, ladder 42, go ahead, Battalion 2.
3: 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Not sure if you can verify without making access, but just give you a heads up.
0: Copy, understood.
4: Where?
2: I copy, I have them completed, 943. This is all units responding to Avenue E. It's going to be a carbon monoxide alarm, first floor.
4: That one copy.
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0: Payne City, Ladder 3. Were we cleared off this call?
1: Payne City, Engine 3 was terminated, and Battalion advised that they were aware.
0: That one to Engine 3, you can clear.
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1: Haines City Battalion 1.
0: Haines City Engine 3. Just confirming, Haines City Engine 3 is cleared off this call. We're still showing on it in the CAD.
1: Negative. Haines City Engine 3 was cleared at 9:43.
0: Copy, returning.
1: Haines City Battalion 1.
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3: 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You can cancel incoming, it's homeowner advised, cooking bacon, we're just going to go ahead and make contact.
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you, Bernie, Winter Haven, engine 2, fall 6771, Brentwood Drive, northeast off of Brentson Drive, northeast, black tax 7947.

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0: Which 20 for 20?
1: Yeah, the one that's left. 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Thankfully, a 10-year-old female conscious and breathing, 958. I'm putting you on that copy and route, 959.
0: Yeah, the one that's left.
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0: 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I'll give you a pole number. 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
0: 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We're under control.
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0: 10-4, I'll have you in route. It's going to be at 8179 Woodbine Circle. The vacant home reporting, you got called in, advised they were there to view the house, possibly to buy it, and the alarm is going off. En route. Ladder 23, go ahead.
4: They're trying to fly to you.
1: 42, go ahead, sir.
4: Go over your traffic.
1: Just advising, Tower 33 has gained access to the fourth floor. 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
1: 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We have an active leak. 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
1: 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If you can go ahead and shut down the water.
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0: We're on scene, single story, residential structure. Nothing showing, we'll be investigating.
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2: Responding.
1: Before I have you responding, motor vehicle crash showing in the vicinity of HDC Grove Road and Adams Ale Place. It's going to be two vehicles. There is road blockage.
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0: Ladder 23, Battalion 1. Go ahead. We have an audible, no IDLH. 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
1: Understood, thank you. You still need 6-1-3?
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0: Battalion 3, Burns, 304, Kentucky Avenue North, number 1120, TAC 6, 1038.
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2: Battalion 3.
1: I'm en route.
2: I copy. En route to a burn. Medic 232 requested helicopter be put on standby. It's 304 Kentucky Avenue North, unit number 1120. Patient is a 42-year-old female, conscious and breathing, was burned from hot oil.

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1: 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Thank you.

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0: Battalion 2, dispatch.
1: Battalion 2.
0: Just to give you an update, we're unable to shut off the sprinkler that was activated due to a mechanical failure in the system. We're going to be terminating the suppression system at this time. Also, would you call or notify building division and code enforcement of the situation? If they need to reach out to me, contact me on my cell phone. And then also the sheriff's office needs to be notified due to possibly having some squatters in the building. This building is condemned. There's not supposed to be anybody here. So we did make contact with one individual that refused to come back out.
1: 10-4.
2: Second reburn to the entire right arm, entire right leg, first degree to the face, and first degree to the chest. So over 15%.
3: I copy. Where's your landing zone going to be?
2: We're talking to the Lakeland Fire Science Chief as of right now to figure out where the landing zone is going to be.
3: I copy. Do you want me to come to the scene or go to the landing zone?

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1: My apologies, here.
0: I have a 4 minute ETA to the scene.
1: Copy. The Italian chief on scene is advising potentially LFP Station 1, but he would like to talk to you on scene first. 232, we are going to have an adult trauma alert.
2: I copy adult trauma alert. Just advise whenever it's going to launch.

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1: Copy.
0: Bat 3 dispatch, you copy, I'm on scene.
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0: Ticket show is complete. This team's going to be left with PD. Occupants of one vehicle denying injuries. Second vehicle is going to be a refusal.
1: Copy complete. 1051.
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0: 17, we're complete.
1: Have you completed 16?

0: Dispatch, Battalion 3.
1: Battalion 3, go ahead.
0: Yes, sir. Were we able to confirm if we're flying? We have Lakeland dispatch landline stating that they confirmed that they're going to fly the patient out.
1: That's affirmative. Go ahead and launch the helicopter. Landing zone's going to be Lakeland Christian.
0: I copy. Launching helicopter LZ at Lakeland Christian.
1: Great. Bat 3 back to dispatch. LFD is going to have LZ control. If you could advise them which channel to go to.
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0: Copy, both units responding to a fall, 1771 Carter Street, 77-year-old female, conscious and breathing, no additional at this time.

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1: Battalion 3.
0: My apologies, ma'am. Airman landed about 5 minutes ago.
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1: 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Right, 31. 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

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Medic 34, sick person, Plato Plaza, 4525 South Florida Avenue for West Highland Drive, like PAC 6, 1136.

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2: Well, has entered 2730 Phoenix Highway North, Unit 211. 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

0: Hi, Kathy Daly.
1: They crashed the rescue 421. They're going to be on the bakery side, parking lot.
2: Yes, ma'am. We're at patient. Under control.
1: Yeah, 47.
2: Rescue 421 and medic 16.
3: Medic 16.
2: Yes, sir. You guys can go ahead and clear. She barely has a minor scratch on her lip, and she's going to be clearing all assistance. We should be clear here soon.
3: 16 copies.
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3: Battalion 420 dispatch.
0: Battalion 420.
3: It would take Rescue 421 out of service. They'll further notice their crew would be responding to the stretch fire on different units.
0: Copy. I have them out of service 1201.
3: Once they clear that medical call that they're on.
0: All right, copy,
4: 1201. Rescue 471 to Battalion 420. We have cleared the medical call. We're responding. UN's responding to the fire back to the station to grab the tender.
3: What location are you at now?
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0: Battalion 420 to all units. Is this going to be behind the address that it was reported? It's going to be on Taylor Drive.
1: RSP 33, engine 33, fall of the Blaze at Champions Gate, 8400 Champions Gate Boulevard, number 1425, but tap 5, tell it to you.
0: Italian 420, I copy. Marianne and Stribling. Italian 420 to all incoming units, be advised, we'll make that hydrant level 1. Level 1 at Stribling and Marianne.

0: Hi, what is that?
1: What's your name for?
0: Sir, I'm saying we have a single wide. We do have smoke coming from the porch.
1: Single wide, someone at the porch. Hello, Vice. 12 by 3.
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Christmas 37, assuming we're just a 2-year-old male child that possibly took the mother's nauseous pills that runs the box is empty. 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
1: You can show me complete. Thank you.
0: Complete, 1214. 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
0: Just confirming I can put the rescue back in service.
1: That's affirmative.
0: 10-4, thank you. 1214.
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0: Engine 421.
1: We've been cleared by that 420, so 3. Thank you.
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0: 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You can terminate also.
2: 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We're phone complete. Thank you.
0: You're welcome. 1215.

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1: All right, copy. Command terminated. Battalion 420 complete. Deck now will be clear to monitor at 1250.

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0: Rescue 28.
1: Rescue 28, responding.
0: Rescue 28, I copy. This is going to be at Highway 98 South and Highway 540A. Reportee is advising that it's going to be on the east side of the road, not on the trail. They're saying 10 foot from the shoulder of the road. Black female laying on the side of the road between Smith and 540.
1: Got you.
0: They did also advise it's near the Panther Trail entrance, not on the trail.

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0: 10-39.
1: Yes, ma'am. Can you go ahead and send us the box? We're going to be patient contact.
0: 10-4. Do you need them in router responding?
1: They can come in route.
0: 10-4.
2: Engine 28. We've checked both the east and west side of the road, not on the trail, from Smith Lane all the way up to Clubhouse. We're UTL. We don't have any further calls. All things will be complete.
0: 10-4, I copy. And confirming with those details you just gave me, that's near Panther Trail entrance.
2: Yes, ma'am.
0: 10-4, I copy. I'll have both units complete UTL. We have no further. I'll let law enforcement know as well.
2: Copy, thank you.
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1: PAX 8, clear and on monitor, 1225.

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0: This man with 36 just dispatched to a vehicle accident in 39 zone.
1: That's affirmative. 36 is dispatched.
0: Man, we're gonna be closer. You can put them on the citizens to give us the vehicle accident.
1: 10-4.
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1: But
0: we're in route 21 minutes out.
1: I got me. That's why we switched to the VMVC. You guys should be going to the Citizen System too.
0: I copy. Thank you.

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0: Yes, ma'am. What call is Engine 39 on?
1: Engine 39 is on a citizen assist that ended up needing a medic, so they're patient contact waiting on Rescue 39 to get there, who's en route.
0: I copy. Thank you.
1: You're welcome. And when they clear, if ladder, my apologies, if 36 is still not made it to the lift assist, then I'll have 39 take it from 36.
0: That's right. I copy all. Thank you, ma'am.
1: You're welcome.

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2: 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We're clear from this call. 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
0: Charger's bombing. Thirty-four. 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
1: 1251. 1251.

0: Everest, very soon to dispatch. Were you able to attach for that, or to attach the traffic accident at Everest Parkway and Hazelwood?
1: Copy, standby. That was needed, but to confirm there was no injuries.
0: Processing two patients at the moment.
1: I copy, I'll visual screen.

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0: Through our computational, were they able to say how far away from their location the fire is? There's a big controlled burn out there. DOF is involved with. It's been going on for the last couple of days.
1: Negative. The person that's calling is not right at that location. They said that they can see it from their location, so it could be the control burns.

0: pertaining to, according to DOF website, there are two permits for, there's permits for two piles in that vicinity.
1: I copy. Thank you.
0: You're welcome.
2: I have 42,
1: 72. Go ahead, sir.
2: 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We dropped the fire off to pick up the brush truck. 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
0: Hey, can you guys go to the address and get with the caller at 353 Kingston Drive? We're going to go ahead and go to the Sam Mine address.
1: 353 Kingston, you got it.

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1: Go ahead.
0: Just so you're aware, I may be reading this incorrectly, but the way that I'm reading it is the reportee was seeing the fire behind the 353 Kensington Drive. I don't know that they're specifically at that location, because notes are saying reportee is not near the location, just seeing it behind this 1020. So you, I don't know if you want to call them or if you want me to have somebody call them just to verify.
1: We'll go down and lay eyes on it and make contact with the closest resident.
0: 10-4, I copy. Thank you. 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
1: Rescue 42 to ladder 42.
2: Ladder 42, go ahead.
1: We're at the address you gave us. I can see a couple pillars of smoke, but they look to be probably about at least 200, 300 yards behind the tree line behind these houses. But it is active smoke. There's probably two or three different spots.
2: So from your location, does it look like it's going to be back in that sand mine area?
1: I don't know how easily it's going to be accessible, but yeah, it looks like the same wooded area from yesterday.
2: I copy. Thank you.

0: The tank is much.
1: Thank you.
0: Will you notify DOF of the incident and just have them see if they can check it out? Thank you.
1: 10-4, I copy. And when we call them and ask them to check it out, do they need to come with a tractor and plow, or do they just need to send an individual to check the area?
0: Negative on the tractor plow. Just make them aware of the call that we received and have them check their line just to make sure it didn't jump any of their area. They're out there working on those piles. Like I said, from a lightning strike a couple of days ago.
1: 10-4, I copy.
2: Ladder 42, returning to.
0: Go ahead.
2: Yes, sir. We're out here on standby. We're checking the power line. There's nothing. Everything, all the white smoke is in the middle of the location. I believe it's just going to be the smoke from yesterday.
0: I copy. You recommending we go complete this time?
2: Yes, sir. It's all clear from where I'm located.
0: I copy. Thank you. The time to dispatch. You mark all units complete. It's going to be in the area of DOF burn lines.
1: 10-4. I copy. And I just want to confirm for myself that I don't need to call DOF to have them check it out, or do you still want me to have them come check it out?
0: A lot of 42 is saying it's within their line, so, no, we don't need to call them this time.
1: 10-4. I copy all. Thank you.

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0: Ladder 42 and brush 42, assignment complete.
1: 10-4, I'll have ladder 42, brush 42, rescue 42, and battalion 2 complete. TAC 8 will be clear and I'm monitored at 13-15.
0: Medic 9, dispatch.
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1: 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Patient is going to be a 63-year-old male, not conscious, not breathing, 1322.

0: 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Just confirm you have PD in route.
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0: 8351 to 3. Go ahead, Matt. Do you still need me on this call? Is PD there yet?
1: That's affirmative. PD's on things.
0: Copy. 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
1: We're on Romeo, Tom.
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0: Rescue 7.
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0: Copy, have you en route at 1331? Basically not.
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0: 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If you like, TAC 8, 1338.
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2: 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Residential carbon monoxide alarm going off at 642 Caribou Court. 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
0: Responding.
1: Have you responding call patient at 255 Main Street East? Your patient is going to be outside on the south side of the building. Patient has fallen, hit her head, 65-0, female conscious and breathing at 1344. Responding to a sick person, 508 Bridgeville Crossing Boulevard. Same up over there.

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2: 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We'll advise. Investigating.
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0: Roshi 20, dispatch.
1: Roshi 20.
0: We were last at this at about approximately 5, 6 a.m., correct?
1: 220, can you read?
0: Roshi 20, we were dispatched to this address approximately 5 or 6 a.m. This morning.
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0: SK-33 into 33 Battalion 2, motor vehicle crash, I-4 at the 53 mile marker westbound, select TAC 5, 1355.
1: Hi, this is that one.
2: Thank you, Copper, for responding, motor vehicle accident. I-4 West, on marker 53. Stay on up a further. Thank you, swing a vehicle versus a tree. Call still being updated, stay on up a further.
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1: 1358.

0: 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That's where I'm seeing.
1: I'm seeing 1400.
2: Rush 20, same traffic.
1: I'm seeing 1400.
0: Squad 7.
1: Complete. Complete at 1400. Four, I copy. Aircare 1's on standby with a 13-minute ETA if needed.
2: Four 218 for now.
1: Copy. Rescue 218, did you copy that traffic?
0: Negative. We just copied the traffic.
1: One heavy engine 3 advised to slow your traffic.
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1: That's affirmative. We're going to be standing down the helicopter. Thank you.
2: 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Thank you.
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1: Battalion 2.
0: We're going to have no injuries. 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Driver's already called for assistance with a tow. I got to start pulling up all of them.
1: 10-4, thank you. 4. 1402.

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0: Was this the traffic, same traffic accident we just cleared off of?
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0: Copy. 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
1: Five seven.
0: Confirming no emergency, just out of fuel possible.
1: That's affirmative. They are admitting that there are 3 people on board.
0: Okay. Thank you.
1: You're welcome.

0: Rescue 421, dispatch.
1: Rescue 421.
0: Yes, ma'am. Do we have an entry code to the gate? Grading to en route. If you could also get back with the caller and advise them, we have a policy against towing any boats. If they could contact a family member or a service called CTOW to assist them as well.
2: I copy. I'll make a note of it.

0: 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Beware, a resident of the facility let us in, but the medic unit is still going to need a code for the gate.
1: Copy.
2: Medic 216, we're right behind you. We had a resident let us in also. Pulling up on scene.
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0: 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Both units on scene.

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1: So, I copy.

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So this is 2438 5th Street Northeast off of Ware Avenue Northeast, like X7, 412.

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0: Per the notes, they specialize that they did try CTO, but they don't have any good signal to get someone out there.
1: I copy that, ma'am. If you would, just advise them, if you're still landline with them, that we can get them to shore safely, but we're unable to move their boat.
0: 10-4, I'll let them know.

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0: 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It's going to be a 9-month-old bitten in the head.
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0: I have you complete at 1418. 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
2: Winter Haven 2. 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

0: We're attempting to locate the animal. Is the caller able to show us which drain they saw it in?
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0: 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That's wonderful.
1: 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Okay, confirm and rescue. I can mark rescue 20 on scene also.
0: Yes, ma'am.
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0: Shields responding. However, we do not have any bad information for this call or that call showing up on our computer.
1: 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This is going to be 607 West North Boulevard. It's in reference to a 79-year-old female, conscious and breathing. They're advising that she is not alert. Heat exposure.
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1: 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I'll have you responding.
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1: My apologies, can you repeat?
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3: Marine 27 deployed 1431.
1: That's 329. 329. 14 is on the control. 14 is on control, 1431.

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0: Dispatch, 10 or 12 on scene in the area of Highway 98 and Lake Muslim Church Road. We have about a 2-acre wildfire in heavy woods. Could you go ahead and assign me a ticket and attack channel, please?
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0: 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Dispatch, I believe that's going to be Station 10's primary off of Highway 98 in between Fort Meade and Frostproof.

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0: Good. Thank you.

0: 110 verse 10, not 5 verse fire. Highway 98 east of Buffum Church Road, so like Pack 9, 1440. Is that Tracy 5? Please, like, Tracy 5 is hard. Is that 229? Anyway. 229, we use like Pack 7 for a fall at Lakeview Tower, 745 Avenue Way Southwest, number 1108.
1: Thanks, now we got it.
2: Is that Parkway?
0: Fall, 745 Avenue Way Southwest, number 1108 at Lakeview Towers, so like Pack 7, 1440.
3: Okay. Sorry, dispatch. I've been dealing with a heavy noise. Battalion 5, this is Tender 12. It was a call into our station. I made contact in the area, found about a 2-acre, very thick, heavy fuel swamp area that's on fire. Previous lightning strike, probably from last night. The fire is about 2 acres inside, moving over top brush to Highway 98, moving north. We're going to need forestry tractor and plow, have brush 10 and engine 10 continue to the scene. So if it does come up here to 98, we can control any spot overs. We're not going to be able to access this with any of our equipment. It's definitely a forestry operation. Copy all?
2: I copy. Thank you. Great dispatch to you. Copy what we need.
4: I copy, direct. Engine 10, go ahead with your traffic.
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0: 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Okay.

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0: Responding.
1: Responding, 98 East, Buffalo First Road. Yes, sir. I know you're still on scene for your other call. I just want to make you aware we have a brush fire at 98 East and Buffalo Church. Tender 12 is on scene if there's going to be a DOS situation.
2: Copy. You have an additional about you going to that?
1: Yes, sir. We have that 5 going. She's there where the additional.
2: Copy. Thank you.
1: You're welcome. 1443.

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4: I have drone one with me as well. I've flown the area. It's about 2 to 2.5 acres, slow moving, heavy fuel. It's definitely going to be a forestry operation. So drone one safely back on the ground, and once trucks get here in engine 10, we will come up with a game plan.
5: Confirmed about 2 to 2.5 acres with the drone. 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
4: And hold up 1 second.

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2: 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Hey, go ahead.
3: So the rancher on the east side that owns the land on the east and south of this fire location, they've got a 10-foot plow. They're plowing a new fire line just in case the wind shifts. And then where I'm located, this rancher here, nothing's currently affected on his property. So it's just in that wetland area currently, and it's moving toward the north.
0: Yeah, I copy. We're staged right here by about this cell tower. That's where the thick smoke is, just trying to keep an eye on it.
4: Copy that. I don't know if you read. I have SO en route in case we need some assistance with the smoke once it comes out at the roadway.
0: 10-4.

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0: Yeah.
1: Cardiac arrest at 825 Heron Place East, 72-year-old male, 1456.

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1: 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Captain 1, go ahead.
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1: I copy the notes for 4-3 GTA. Thank you.
0: You're welcome. Battalion 5.
2: 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Thank you.
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Vegetation Fire, Highway 27, Altura Stops and Park Cut Off Road, for Squad 21, Battalion 6, Burst 21, TAC 10, 15 and 4.

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0: 1805. Highway 27 and Alturas, Bobson Park, Cutoff Road. Send reference to median fire just north of that intersection.
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0: Mary Catherine 10.
1: Good.
0: How's that forward movement of the fire coming up to you?
1: It's still slow moving. It hasn't got close enough here to the road where we can put water on it yet.
0: Copy that. I'm going to put brush 12, have them go down this paved road back at the ranch, just to verify everything on the south side is looking good.
2: County 5, dispatch. County 5. I'm on scene. On scene, 15-13.

0: 31.
1: 31.
2: Yes, ma'am. What's the... Can you confirm if the address is 855?
1: That's affirmative. 855 6th Street West.

0: Hey, this is 10 by 5.
1: Hey, 10.
0: 4th Street, just came past us, heading your direction.
1: Copy that, thank you. Battalion 5, dispatch. Battalion 5. Had a face-to-face with command. I'll be taking over command from here. 10-4, I copy. Had face-to-face with command. Taking over command at 15-16.
0: Engine 27.
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0: 27. 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
1: 10-4, I'll have both units complete. 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
1: Really 16.
0: Jeffrey, can you show us how to service for mechanical? Pat 4 is aware.
1: I copy, 1527.

0: That's actually 17.
1: Okay.
0: Can I have you stand by at 16 zone, please?
1: Copy.
0: Thank you. 1527. Six twenty-nine.
1: G504 to touch.
0: G504.
1: What tack channels the structure fire and full city on?
0: Tack 8, sir. I'll add you to it.
1: Yeah.
2: And route name number
0: I copy breakback 202.
3: We're out.
0: Copy en route. You can stick at your discretion. Reference to psychiatric. 238 Cicera states loop, advising the patient is has dementia, is not acting normal, being somewhat aggressive. We do have law enforcement en route as well.
1: Rescue 218.
0: Rescue 218.
1: In route, Winter Haven, one patient, one student.
0: Taking a copy route, Winter Haven, one patient, one student, 1529.
1: Rescue 26.
0: Rescue
4: 13-46, go ahead and park in front of this white Toyota.
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0: 26 a copy on scene, 1530. 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Out of service, 15-30.
1: Press 42, is this a tie channel for the brush fire?
0: They have not toned it yet. I'm thinking it's gonna be on TAC 10.
1: Dispatch.
0: Rescue 7.
1: Yes, ma'am, it appears the tree was smoking earlier. It doesn't currently appear to be on fire. I don't see any structures involved.
0: And 4, I copy. It looks like it was a tree smoking with structures involved. Dispatch to Battalion 2.
4: That's you. I copy 7's traffic. Rescue 7, is there any, there's no structure involved, right? Is the power line by itself or is it attached to any structures?
0: Medic 234, sick person, 1033 Parkway Furniture North, number A. Tac 6, 1531.
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1: That's correct. We're participating in traffic control right now, trying to keep cars away from it.
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5: 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We can go ahead and stay down all of the incoming units. 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
2: 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I do have Battalion 1, Rescue 7, Squad 7. 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
5: Just recapping to make sure I understood everything. There was a tree that's, I'm assuming in the yard, that's just touching the power line, possibly causing some arcing.
6: That's where there's a large oak tree that's leaning, came out of the roots. It's on top of a few lines going through the street. No lines are down. We do a PCSO for traffic control as long as the power company in route. We'll be good if we have on scene.
5: 10-4. That one dispatch. You can go ahead and mark me complete.
2: 10-4. I'll have you complete. We'll update TECO, and I have the units on scene under control. Also with law enforcement, with traffic control.

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1: 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DOF is back there making their break now.
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1: Rescue 2, where can we?
2: I copy. 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
1: 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We'll be complete returning.
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0: 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There's going to be a small dirt road that you can follow back to our location. It's going to be on the back side of the football field.
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1: Hi, Forestry.
0: Be advised, I've made access down here. I'm going to go ahead and start trying to get a line in around on this south side. 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I haven't made it in far enough to see what I can do with the flanks.
1: Copy that. Thank you. 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
0: Yeah, give me a few minutes when we get down here and try to get some lines in, and I'll make contact with you again.
1: Copy that.

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0: Avenger 3.
1: Good reading those. Confirming this is an outlet on fire inside one of the mobile homes.
2: Ladder 42 dispatch.
1: What tactic you want to
0: do? They're going to be on tactic.
2: There's another address.
0: See you, my one.
2: Rescue 33.
0: Rescue 33.
2: Work, please.
0: Be complete, 1600. It's showing 0 Sand Mine Road.
3: 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Battalion 4, I copy. I'll have you responding. This is going to be in reference to an outlet that caught on fire, 7400 Cypress Gardens Boulevard Southeast, lot number 126. They're advising that it's smoking at this time. It appears that the fire is out, but still smoking.

0: Ukraine Prevention 2 in a row.
1: Don't respond.
2: Crime Prevention 2, I copy. I'll have you en route. Winter Haven Battalion 1, I copy. I'll have you en route as well. Send me a reference to an electrical outlet that caught on fire. Reporting advised that they used a fire extinguisher to get it out, so there are no flames at this time. However, the outlet is still smoking.
1: I copy. Thank you.
3: Right, with the audience. 126 is going to be the very back end of the park that runs along Lake Pez Road, and we should actually have a hydrant right on the other side of this level home.
1: I got it.
2: That's affirmative. I'm showing a hydrant in front of 23B, 10-4. I copy. I'll have you responding.

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0: Battalion 5, Battalion 5, Engine 10.
1: Good.
0: Yes, sir. Since DOF has this under control and we're just kind of watching 98, I'm going to go ahead and leave you in charge of this scene and terminate commands and head back myself.
1: Yeah, I copy. You still want us to keep 98 traffic control with SO here, or can we release them as well?
0: I would stay on scene and keep SO doing the traffic control until we do get a good check on this smoke. It looks like it is dying down, so it wouldn't take too much longer.
1: 10 and 4. Yeah, the deputy asked about 5 minutes ago on an update for them, so I'll let him know.
0: Copy that. Thank you. Break. Battalion 5, dispatch.
2: Battalion 5.
0: We terminated command. I'm assignment complete.
2: Terminating command. I'll have you complete at 1634.
1: Rescue 25, we're complete.
3: Complete 1634.
2: Spin 10.
1: Good.
2: Just confirming, I can mark yourself and the other units on scene under control at this time.
1: Yes, ma'am. You can mark them all under control.
2: 10-4, thank you.
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1: Okay, it's under control at 16:40.

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rescue 6 and please of 22. Unknown problem. I-4 at the 33, my marker westbound, like TAC 6, 1650.

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1: 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Happy covering.

0: 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En route Heart of Florida. I'll be in route Heart of Florida, 1652.
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1: 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Heart problems, 411 Forestman Avenue. Flight Tac 6, 1655. Dispatch Rescue 25. Dispatch Rescue 25.
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0: 3.9 Larian and Forest, seizures 204 Parker Lane Northeast, up 11th Street Northeast, flight tax 7-1559. Covering 7. Medic 232, engine 39 in place of rescue 39, Dick Carson, 419 Burbank Avenue off of Bruce Street, select tax 6, 1700.
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1: Hey, Sabre 21.
0: I got it. No, sir, Sam. False alarm.
1: That's affirmative. We're still waiting for the alarm company to contact us also.
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0: Yes, ma'am. Can we get law enforcement on route? Rescue 36, I didn't know if they're up in that room. Patient's trying to refuse to go to the hospital.
1: 12.

0: Equity Institute. Can you repeat that reference?
1: Yes, ma'am. Rescue 36 had to get epinephrine to the patient. We need to get law enforcement out. The patient's trying to refuse to go to the hospital.
0: I copy.

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0: Made it face to face with 4th Street. He's got a line cut almost around it. He's going to do some more scouting. He's okay with turning the deputies loose if you want to go ahead and release them. And also to get smoke signs out here at Ridgeway and then also one at Buffum Road.
1: Lieutenant Brown, go ahead. I feel I'll let the deputies know also.
0: 10-4, thank you. He's going to give us an update here in a few minutes on whether we need to still remain on scene or not.
1: Right, copy. Thank you.

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2: Copy.
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4: 1719. 34. We'll see you guys under control. Copy, under control.

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2: Law enforcement have an EPA.
1: Copy. Both units responding for the seizure patient at 8659 Ringe Road. It's going to be referenced to a 22-year-old male, 1721.

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1: Paying to the engine 3.
0: The alarm company confirmed post alarm.
1: My apologies, sir. Confirming you spoke to the alarm company, or are you asking if we did?
0: I'm asking if the alarm company made contact with you and confirmed post alarm.
1: Negative. We haven't heard from the alarm company yet. The call taker did advise the homeowner to contact the alarm company, though.
0: I copy. You show us the route. Show us the late via the wrong address within 2 hours. You're wrong. On the GPS, we went to another mountain to pull off power.
1: I copy. 1724. 1724.
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0: 10-4.
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1: There's a 10.
0: Yes, ma'am. We made a face-to-face forestry. He's okay with clearing us from the call. He's getting with his supervisor and he's going to be back out in the morning. So, all units on scene, time to complete.
1: All units will be completed. Tech 9 will be cleared and monitored at 1729.

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1: 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I'm check 9, 1732.
2: Battalion 1 dispatch route.
1: Battalion 1, I copy. I'll have you en route. There's going to be an outside fire in the vicinity of Walker Road and Dallas Lane. Looks like we've gotten two calls on it.

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0: 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We're Vesely Winterhaven.
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2: Rescue 5, dispatch.
0: Rescue 5.
2: Yes, sir. You can show us the time. I can wait.
3: Walker Road. 2630 Walker Road. They're advising that it's a smoke and fire in a ditch on the west side of the road.
4: I will copy. Thank you.
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0: 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They are advising that there's a male on the side of the road trying to put the fire out.
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0: I copy. I'll be responding for LZ.
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2: I'm leaving that up to Lakewell.
0: 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I'll advise when I get closer.
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1: Likewise, engine 2.
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2: 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Two vehicles involved, maroon Kia Sorento and a white Hyundai Accent, 1755.
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0: 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You're clear from standby if you're still standing by.
2: West, going to be a maroon Kia Sorento and a white Honda Accent. Stand up over there. Davenport, Captain 1, be advised they're going to be two small minor children that they want checked out by EMS, 1756.
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0: 1. 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

0: Where's one, guys?
1: The helicopter's landing now. If you come through, go past the clubhouse, keep going straight over into Ashton Palms, to the dead end. You'll see us.
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1: Likewise, T2.
0: Rescue 11, is the landing zone going to be on the north end of this, the houses?
1: Negative, it's going to be on the very far east of Lake Ashton, very far east. Like I said, if you get back onto Ashton Club Drive and go past the clubhouse, it dead ends to Ashton Palms. Keep on just following it all the way.
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0: wondering about one. The report he's on his way back to you, he said that he smelled the odor coming between the graveyard and the empty building. But he's on his way back.
1: I got it. Yeah, we're sitting at the corner of 5th Southwest and Avenue M.
0: 10-4.
2: Whatever.
0: Great, Mr.
2: Come on.
0: I'll play the ATV.

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1: Rescue 38.
0: We're complete. 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
1: Copy, complete. 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
0: 42, copy. Appreciate you, 38.
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0: I copy. 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
1: 10-4, I copy. 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
3: 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I do have the electric worker outside now. Otherwise.
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0: 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Echo 4, danger 1.
1: Battalion 3, go ahead.
2: Yes, sir. It's going to be an AC unit on the exterior of the commercial building. There is an active flame on it. We're going to put it out with a water can. We should be under control with us in the next incoming unit. We're going to try to make entry to the building. We're trying to find a key holder.
1: I copy. I'm going to go ahead and keep the alarm responding until you can confirm there's no extension inside and we've got the fire extinguished.

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1: 222.
0: 222, we're going to be available for turn 2.
1: Copy, 1853.

0: Engine 39, that 30.
1: Battalion 3.
0: Yes, sir. Keep the full arm coming. We're going to have a working commercial structure fire. We do have heavy smoke in interior. We're going to go into offensive strategy. Stretch into the quarter lines for fire control and primary search. We have law enforcement on scene. I'm calling for a power drop. I'll be establishing command. Standby 360.
1: I copy all. Break, Battalion 3 dispatch.
2: Battalion 3.
1: Battalion 3, I'm on scene. I'll go ahead and assume command from Captain 39.
2: Battalion 3 has command at 1854.
1: Medic 32.
2: Medic 32.
1: Medic 32, level 1.
2: Level 1, 1855.
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0: Make an entry car 38. I have 282 out established.
3: I copy. 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
2: Command.
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5: Heavy 9, what?
3: 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There's another door on this side of the structure I want you to make access to. It'll come this way. And keep coming down and pull to the left in here.

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1: Heavy 9.
0: I want you to make access to this door on that side of the building.
1: Heavy 9, access.
0: Freight command to all units. 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
0: 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Yeah, going to the AC unit, take it off the wall.
3: Engine 5, command.
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3: 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Would you like us to lay in?
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1: 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They're going to go ahead and do our powers are up.

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1: 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You're all clear on the primary search. 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
1: Break, command 2, Heavy 9.
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1: Heavy 9, I want you to assist the Engine 39 crew with overhaul. 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
2: Copy that. Alright, 35 command.
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3: 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Battalion 2 en route, more vehicle accident, Diesel Road East, Ronald Reagan, Parkway, Brake, Tower 33.
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2: 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We're marked on scene. We're not on scene. 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Attempting to locate.
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1: Command.
2: 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They will be clearing shortly.
1: Copy, engine 28 has been released. They will be clearing shortly. 1917.

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0: 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Engine 14.
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0: 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Did not provide patient information.
1: Copy. I know this address was ran twice yesterday, but they said that she did not go to the hospital, so we're still trying to make contact.
0: I copy. We'll look in history to see if I can find a phone number for patient.
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0: SC-33 in place of SC-20, engine 20 and tower 33, battalion 2 vehicle accident at highway 1792 north and Sunny Acres Road, Davenport, TAC 5, 1928.
1: 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Tower
2: 33.
0: Pursuit 86, destination break, tower 33.
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0: Battalion 2, tower 33, engine 20 responding. Motor vehicle accident, 1792 Sunny Acres Road, advising black pickup, white box truck is causing road blockage. Saw drivers possibly out, unknown injuries, 1928.
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0: Kathy, putting you on motor vehicle accident, 792 and Sunny Acres Road, 1928.

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1: Ourselves and PCSO just come through here. We don't see anything as of right now. Do you have anything additional?
0: Negative, notes advising, black pickup, white box truck was causing road blockage on part of the road, advised both drivers were out, reported was just a passerby.
1: I copy, we jumped out already Caldwell so far, we're good to go. We're going to loop back and see if there's anything else.
0: Copy, went to Ernie Caldwell, UTL, going back to check, 1932.
2: Medic 32 is complete.
0: Complete, 1932.

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1: 好，没事，没事，没事。

0: Trying to, Colin.
1: Chief, I believe we're going to be UTO. We stopped at this truck shop here near this intersection. They don't know anything. We've been past Ernie Caldwell, and there's nothing down there either.
0: I copy. Thank you, dispatch.
2: Thank you.
0: Were you able to get back with the caller and find out if there is a location nearby that they might have moved to?
2: Rescue 230 engine 3, fall at 452 Sycamore Lane, TAC 5, 1934.
3: Negative on additional callers and law enforcement confirm that they're unable to locate any box truck or motor vehicle accident.
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0: Heavy 9 has been released by command. 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

0: 222.
1: You sure it was out of service? That one's where?
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1: Battalion 2.
0: Rescue 20 is going to have another 5 to 10 minute ETA. They're waiting on staff.
1: I copy. Delay referencing staff. 1926.

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0: I'm an address point for me with the business name here, 2935 East Main Street.
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